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17: Did you miss when Hot Wings said this?
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16: Oh, no, as long as the boy's got pants on, you can totally grab his wiener.
18: No, I'm not saying grab the wiener.
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18: Nope.
19: God, hard to believe you ended up not being an elementary teacher.
16: Whoa, is it?
18: It's different.
16: Why?
18: Free beer?
16: She's got her budding nubbins, and you can, oh, yeah, just go ahead, and why not?
19: Yeah, do you ever play Tune in Tokyo?
18: Nubbins?
16: Yeah. Why not? No. Let's just go around touching everybody.
18: No. I'm not butting somebody's nubbins.
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21: This was labeled as 7 fun conversation starters.
16: All right, let's start
21: for
16: that
21: on air or your social media. I'm not making fun of the person who sent it. I just want to see if they work for us. Ready?
16: Yeah.
18: Ready.
16: Yeah.
21: Okay, this is very, we're just throwing them out there and you react. Sort of like random topics.
16: Okay. All right.
21: What's a food you don't eat because of the texture? I'll go first.

Bridge. Apollo 41.